0: to the lady. 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And the Durban News agrees with us. 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
3: Atu mafakiza. 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Social movie chairs, lamb your phone and yellow and to gas and got a Kenyaga, Jeresia.
4: There is nothing in Gozan and the same minimum cooking in Engos. Lamia car, the Mauta, and the lap on the police station. I'm not song. It's a ketchup and yamara. I have some 25. Nathana says, Athena, Jacketam, Sigaban, the police in Sassy Cunilla, and the shoe.
5: My party is demanded, and I'm going to reach his lamb upon Longo. He went to Zalongo, ain't running but a rich lamb. We see what Salabi Shazi, Abashazi. I am going to wait.
6: Niyazini lamajezi niwafuna ngakuthi asifanele kanjani thini. 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
0: 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You full upon the 1:30. Saying we are well. Cut your phone yak.
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0: sir. 78.
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0: sir. 61.
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0: Mandy Pina Food.
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1: Thank you, Lord.
0: Thank you, Lord. Thank you, Lord.
2: Yes, yes.
1: Listen, listen. Listen. Listen.

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1: Thank you, Lord.
0: Yes, Lord.
1: I will pray. Yes, Lord.
0: Dada. The Puna when you are Tatala Man's war pose. 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
2: Amen.
0: God bless you. Get Kamanga Yesu Kristu. You are the Inkubo got prayer power and the prophecy. 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

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This is Inanda 88.4 FM. Uhleli no Pro Ndlovu. This is Rise and Rock. 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

0: These are the music by Stahila Nomfundo Betty Hambanamekseni. Welcome to the Rise and Rock Breakfast on a Tuesday. It's called Local Tuesday. Because local is lekker. Well, Seshilogo Progutin Corner Nam, Kamalami Gusbom Tunge, and I'm Hambi Gengeta because the whole crew is in the building. Namanginga Koga Rides per day, Oksala Ungi Corner, and Namiganjaniga Sos now until the hour of 9.
1: Yeah, people.
0: No, yes, I think to be honest, umkushan because umkimbi was a car minangwas.
1: How good?
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0: Well, okay.
1: We asked Gutsi, Abashana Bet, La Queen and FM, Bastan Aranjan.
0: Yeah.
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0: Wow.
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0: 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Yeah.

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0: 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Asiye ngala ku music Masibuya, so pekage ikuthi kwakwenzekalani right on this day in history, right bro?
1: Yes sir.
0: Right, it's nice to see Nothile man. Big timing, it's 20 minutes after 6.

0: These are the music by Gavza the Small. I'm sending a Kelvin Momo and Tato Hatsi. Ipupo 27, make it 28 after 6 on Inanda 88.4 FM, today's best radio.
1: Imi? Ipupo.
0: Ipupo.
1: Oh, I'm going to meet you. Ipupo in the right plan.
0: Yeah, right Ipupo.
1: Ipupo is right.
0: Yeah.
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0: 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Iba 222 serious. Okay, it's time for this day in history.
2: This day in history on Rise and Rock.
0: Nalolu suku ngesibheka umlando waseNingizimu Afrika. Kulosuku libizwa nge-National Meal Prep Day. To prepare your meal nje just nje. National call your
1: I prepare meal. Okay.
0: And it's National Call Your Doctor Day. I think legally I'm thinking I mean I
1: call your dog.
0: Call your doctor day.
1: Oh yeah.
0: Yeah.
1: In any call your younger day.
0: Ish. National No Apologies Period Day. Why? Today, right on this day, locally in 1967, the Defense Amendment Bill, designed to make military service compulsory for white young men, was passed on the 9th of June, 1967. So, what we abamhlophe abasebancane ikakhulukazi abafana abasebancane ukuthi kube compulsory ukuthi kumele babe ngamasosha.
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0: 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That was quite a long time ago. 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
0: 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I think it's about time where evele ke sihamba nayo umlaleli sisifike osukwini olukhulu elingu June 16. Otherwise, Selindile Ngidi is on standby right about now with your news. Let's do this. For now, it's your news, Molo.
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1: yeah. Hello Nicole
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7: Swana Lano Pro Excel Sanbonan. It's very good morning to you. Subugile Asinda Wusikeli Sikono. 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
0: Yeah, yeah.
2: 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Or I'm not trying to work with give it around border because sometimes I don't like being around people. 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
0: thank you, Nicole.
2: Nicole. 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

0: It is the music by Naima K. Uthando Nemali. I'm saying it's in under 88.4 FM. Today's best radio. So Uthando Lhamba Nemali.
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1: And then let's come to the 100 days. Luckily, when we get to council, because we will be in council and we will be in government after the 4 November 2026, just let's be very clear about that. When we get to council, it will be an opportunity to work on the adjusted budget for the city of Joburg. The first issue is to ensure that the finances of Joburg are sorted and you've got a funded budget. Now that requires certain trade-offs and priorities to be on the agenda. One thing that we can't play around with, I have not had water at my place since yesterday, but I still made it here. I had to make some extreme juggling to make sure.
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2: 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A judge in professional drivers. We drive South Africa.
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0: It's the music by K.O. It's called 20 Summers. I'm sales in Inanda 88.4 FM. 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Good morning. So Kuluma again, no Meli or lawyer. Supposed to be Kali right about now. So make sure that you do not touch that dial. 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

0: Boom Dunge. Ugesipande. And it is a 13 minute after 6. Sekubekelela ke kuseni namhlanje. Masana kuvula ke lomsakazo nomlaleli lomsakazo for the very first time.
1: From 6 to 9 a.m.
0: Welcome, I'm Boom Dunge, and I am not riding solo as usual because the whole cabinet is in the building.
1: Wait. Boom Dunge. From 6 to 9 a.m. in the morning.
0: Well, right now, the body is extending to get his Okulumage, no Mr. Sibusiso Zikali, Ungumel again. Namchan is Kuluma Party Medical Negligence. Yes, a medical negligence.
2: I'll open up.
0: No, man, you're not putting Kusha in your body.
2: Oh, negligence, I'll be Zegash. Oh,
0: Kusha.
2: Oh,
0: yeah, good. We listen, don't judge.
2: Exactly, we listen.
0: This is a guy coming from NJP Ethnis and Eskulumanaige every Tuesday. And is you want to say something before you say Mr. Zikali?
2: No, come on, S Zikali.
0: S Zikali, sorry.
2: Yeah.
0: S Zikali. Athens.
2: Yeah.
0: Otherwise, you call like out on the line namhlanje yabo ngathi phamba nawo king.
2: Umkhuhlane.
0: Ngicabanga ukuthi yonke into sizoyiblame manje.
2: Medical negligence.
0: Yeah, ngeze ukuthi ngire kudokotela wa wanginikeza medication wrong.
2: Oh.
0: And isimo sami saba worse.
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1: Look, obviously we knew what they were going to do. They came up with one or two strategies, and we've been looking at opposition analysis as well as, you know, doing that on training to make sure, you know, that we understand a little bit better. I had 2 days of training before the first game. I have an extra day now to work on things, and we're hoping that it goes better. But everything we do is a process. Sometimes you'll see it in the game continuously, and sometimes you'll see bits and pieces of it, but you have to keep working on it to make sure that everybody understands, and eventually when it comes right, you'll we'll be happy with the processes that we've taken. So it's going to be another tough game, but we just have to make sure that we execute our plans.
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3: To be honest, I was not happy with the performance. Maybe it was certainly also a reason that yes, we still need a few more days to adapt at that high altitude. Also yesterday players who couldn't do the efforts anymore that they wanted to do. So that was certainly because of the high altitude here.
0: Kareke mangabe sesivala ukuthi ke exhibition game ebephakathi kweMexico neNingizimu Afrika ama ngithika ama squad ka 2010 uSteven Pinaro tike impela ke eqinisene ke becaca ke nje ukuthi ke 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
4: The transformation, you know, from up to down, it takes a while. But I mean, you know, some of us, if I have to look at a team, I think there's maybe one or two that's really super fit, and the other guys, we don't train. Okay, me, I don't do anything, so besides coaching the kids. So yeah, but like I said, the information from your head to your feet, it takes a long time. But it was a good experience, good run out for the guys, and obviously we're here for one thing, and to see our team, Bafana Bafana, do well.
0: Go 5 past 8 ngizobuya nesifingo malgamanqa khona leshaka lombele ngibuye nazo sicwele.
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4: Mr. Mtunga sir.
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4: 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Abafese ngisebenza nabo la. Mr. Mtunga, welcome back sir.
1: Thank you, man. Thank you.
4: I was missing you a lot, is all. I had months of work with the writer. And then getting also Mr. Mtunga problem. But again, because I was a bit and never was a clinic, but it's fine. Since all my was a clinic, I feel it's safe. But again, it's okay. No problem. Mr. Mtunga, I'm not in Palau, I'm my brother. Ngingabona kamana social media ngazi Father's Day what's angaza nokuthi ne the way inga trend ngakhona Father's Day what for the I'm so you said uze kodwa ay train ngoba nami angiyazi nokuthi nini kodwa ngingabona kancane ngathi Father's Day what's kodwa ukuthi nini ngiyenza ngikutshela why inga trend the Father's Day sibe sisebenza kangaka.
1: 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Unfortunately ke I trained yona njengo Mother's Day, Women's Day and stuff like that. Ivame nje ukubusuku nje olungatheni.
2: Ungatheni.
1: Kubusuku nje.
5: Hey, Father's Day, you mean Father's Day late?
1: Yes.
2: Late.
1: Si shoyen be.
2: No, no, man, nah.
5: So, ndo shali shombele, sbo.
1: Why?
5: No, ndo shali shombele, you understand.
2: Ah, we are tubula.
1: No, so shali pe namtla 21.
5: Eh, no, man, akla namtla.
2: It's one bell.
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2: Oh, wafi.
1: Kuleta kwesikandile.
2: Oh, jele.
5: I got a full of it. I want
1: to close up a tag about
2: you.
1: No, no, no, no, no, no, no, no, no, no, no, no, no, no, no, no, no, no, no, no, no, no, no,
2: I
1: would like to say that I would like to say that I would like to say that I would like to say
2: that
1: I would like to say that I would like to say that I would like to say that I would like to say
2: that I would
1: like to say that I would like to say that I would like to say that I would like to say that I would like to say that I would like to say that I would like to say that I would like to say that I would like to say that I would like to say that I would like to say that I would like to say that I would like to say that I would like to say that I would like to say that I would like to say that I would like to say that I would like to say that I would like to say that I would like to say that I would like to say that I would like to say that I would like to say that I would like to say that I would like to say that I would like to say that I would like to say that I would like to say that I would like to say that I would like to say that I would like to say that I would like to say that I would like to say that I would like to say that I would like to say that I would like to say that I would like to say that I would like to say that I would like to say that I would like to say that I would like to say that I would like to say that I would like to say that I would like to say that I would like to say that I would like to say that I would like to say that I would like to say that I would like to say that I would like to say that I would like to say that I would like to say that I would like to say that I would like to say that I would like to say that I would like to say that I would like to say that I would like to say that I would like to say that I would like to say that I would like to say that I would like to say that I would like to say that I would like to say that I would like to say that I would like to say that I

0: izochaza uba
1: elichaze wena
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1: 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Right, sasingene kwi-family meeting right about now. Let's do it without wasting any further time.
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1: All right, and namhlanje National No Apologies Period Day.
0: Oh. Yes.
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1: 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I will never forgive you.
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0: Yeah.
1: I will never forgive you.
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4: 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Yeah, touch my blood. You won't get me along.
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8: EFF was also rejected by the Action SA, by the DA, by other political organizations which constitute a majority in council. So I think the notion that the EFF rejected the budget alone or is the one that caused the budget to fail on its own on the basis of politics, as he suggests, very false. It's not true. Not consistent. If you consider the fact that the EFF only has 31 councillors in council, but we considered, like all other organizations, the budget on its own, the fact that makes a lot of projections in that they are going to collect from Eskom, and the city of Ekurhuleni has proven that the collection rate is below 86% currently, and therefore they are not doing well. So you can't base your budget on projections that you are going to collect when you're actually doing bad in terms of that.
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0: Some of the names that I'm showing is Pistar SA and Sazified by Tagata Exedi Namchange. Leng male milang tuzale mo makila na zoe ni na.
1: By Tagata.
0: Okay, it's easy. Right, so we're comfy. Can we dance with Megan?
1: You're right.
0: Well, especially most of the time, because wow, you know. Otherwise, well, before seeing.
1: You're right, guys.
0: Yeah, I'm going to dance.
1: Well, this one,
0: hundreds.
1: Well, 5 weeks in, we're going to dance. Bye, Tagata. I pity a coin. I.
0: Nice. And right now, it's going to get your own property. With Uroz Kenya. Kuluma was like a new we sense. I'm trying to say, hello, Eva. But it was crazy like a band. But in Tony, Tetang and Tony.
1: Yeah,
0: Kai Tetang, local new we sense. Okay.
1: Yeah, Funda, we rise and rock.
0: Yeah, so we have Funda, I guess, and I'm trying to say, so Funda, I'll enter local new we sense. So I want to be out in Tony, like Tetang, I'm trying to say. Rose, excellent. Good morning. Welcome to the Rising Rock Breakfast.
2: Andikubulisa sibokunye nabaphulaphule ekhaya lolu spin omhle kangaka. Now we've either all heard someone say this is my property and I will do with it whatever I want or something along those lines. And after listening to this show for all these years now, I'm sure we know ukuthi this is not true. But I wanted us today to talk about indaba nuisance. A nuisance, legal nuisance, basically says you as the owner of your property, you have the right to use your property. Yes, you have that right to use your property almost as you please, as long as you don't, you are within the bylaws of the municipality, that is one. But with that right to enjoy your property comes a responsibility not to interfere with the enjoyment of property of your neighbor. So you have the right to enjoy your property, but you also have the responsibility to make sure you do not interfere unreasonably with your neighbor's right to use their own property. There are bylaws that deal with this. Maspala will have bylaws that deal with this. What constitutes illegal nuisance? There's a few things that you can list. But for an example, I will take noise. If you are having parties every night unreasonably, because you're always partying, that can constitute illegal nuisance. If amanzwako, let's say you have paved your house outside now and there's water runoff and it goes to your neighbor, that is illegal nuisance because you should be able to take care of stormwater runoff on your property. It shouldn't be in the Bogutu Gagneta, a man's la, a collector from your property runs off to your neighbor and then now interferes with your neighbor's right to use their property. Let's say your trees, you have a big tree and the tree leans over to a fence kamakelwane and it ends up damaging a fence kamakelwane. Now, Makelwane has built a fence

0: second when you interfering with right yakhe ukubana elephant saka yokhile ngalomthi wakho, that is another example of illegal nuisance. Let's say busy uchisa amatayala imini le yonke, you burning tires, kuyanuka nje, you are ungcolisa umoya, but also that is a nuisance to all the people that are around you, your neighbors. So these things can relate to e-waste management, e-water runoff, like I said, things like trees overhanging, excessive noise. A nuisance doesn't say Gucci just because someone annoys you, that constitutes legal nuisance. That's not how it works. Let's say umakhelwane wakho likes to mourn their law. They are lawn every day during midday. They go out, they law, they mourn their lawn. It doesn't mean good that is a nuisance. They're doing that reasonably during the day. It's a reasonable thing to do ukuthi umuntu akhathe inxa yakhe during the day. What would be nuisance is if they got up at 12 ebusuku xa nisithi niyalala, now they start their lawn mower and they start mowing their lawn in the middle of the night. Now that is unreasonable and they would be interfering with the use of your property, with you enjoying your property as the property owner, as their neighbor. Now, when someone does something like that, when umuntu esenza into engakwazi ukuthi classifywe as illegal nuisance, your first point of reference shouldn't necessarily be attorneys. If you can afford attorneys, great, but you can go to the municipality because umasipala already has bylaws that deal with these things. You can go to the municipality and then you can report whatever you think constitutes a nuisance that your neighbor is doing. So the lesson of today is that, yeah, you have the right to use your property, but you also have the responsibility to use your property in a way that does not interfere with your neighbor's use of their property. I'm sure a lot of people will relate to this one. Have you ever had an issue where you're sitting in your property and you're just going, this is not right, man. Why is my neighbor's water runoff coming straight through my property, washing off my garden, okanye diliza my retaining wall, all these things? Have you ever experienced something like that? Have you ever experienced ukuthi every time xa nisithi niyalala ngo 11 o'clock umakhelwane wakho uyaqala akhalisa isigubhu afake inkonzo? This is not even supposed to be a church, this is supposed to be a residential property, but bafike bafake inkonzo kude kuyosa kube the following day and you can't sleep because of this. That may constitute illegal nuisance. You should go to the municipality and report it. Ndimakangako sibo namhlanje. Kuwena baphulaphu lekhaya kude kube next week. Bye bye.
1: Oh man, Siyabonga Rose. I think icacile ke more especially more nomakhelwane enhlalanhlaleni qhakazisani nabo. This one is very much clear. 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Right, good morning, welcome to the Rise and Oak Breakfast. Namhlanje kuseni Tyler Chanel.

0: 25 minutes after 6 on 88.4 FM today. After 8, rather. 25 after 8. It's the last and final hour of the show. Tyler, Chanel. Spega my voice notes. Swakwe family meeting. 068-764-9969. Mazo Lexeni.
1: Hey, my friend, I have a family meeting. Mina law or politrika only last year. I'm going to be in the evening. I'm apologize. I won't. I'm sorry. I won't. In the gang is in the law for the day. I understand. Go to the gang is the answer. Go to the shopping. So bonanas police. Yabo. But again, go back. I'm going to TikTok. Nothing you have as low boss.
2: Sure.
1: No matter what.
2: Yo.
1: But again, low balloon. Yeah. Basically, go back to Umundo Ongazwan, no mama, no mama, no mama, no mama, no mama, no mama, no mama, no mama, no mama, no mama, no mama, no mama, no mama, no mama, no mama,
0: And with your statistics, I don't depend on nobody knows.
3: That's the problem. They don't understand what he could after effects. Asala, you man, I be also using to clone.
0: Yeah, I'm 30.
4: I'm doing a bit. I'm being a little kite in Palavasarazo, Sarazo, and I FM. I'm doing a bit. 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
1: Ukhethele strategy. 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
6: Yeah, it's always an honor to come back and represent the national team. I've had a fairly chance of being injured this season, but I've been working a lot on coming back. I know football nowadays is a lot. We see the two games we have in Japan in 2 days, which is also a model that we're going to use in AFCON. So I think I'm also privileged to be here joining the team to see how I'm going to adapt and how also the players are going to adapt in AFCON. Yeah, I mean, I'm pretty excited and the team is also excited to be playing Japan. We always want to play against the best teams in the world to measure ourselves to see where the progress is and how far we can get to where we want to be.
5: Unozinto ebanyana banyana ongenela amagola u5 emdlalweni odlulile akaqalanga namhlanje uAndile Dlamini uthike kodwa ke khona konke isipiliyone ke into ke futhi ke abazokwazi ukuthi bebuye nayo masibe bhekene nenqinuma ke bangabe beqedile futhi ke lama friend lamabili against Japan njengoba ke futhi ke befuna ukuthi ke beku AFCON be ukhakhali qinile.
6: In terms of Japan being top 10 in the world, you know, it's very important to face such opponents to see where you are at and the growth that you have in your country, the level of football in which we have in the country and where we actually need to, you know, strengthen even more and where we need to excel even more because firstly you need to look at the positives before the negatives and look at what you can actually conquer as a country. Playing against these top opponents who have played in you know best competition.

0: played against your number ones in the world several times. This is a team that played against USA in the three series, and we've seen how they actually play. And we've played against Algeria. I think that was our first match, you know, and we haven't played so many games in South Africa. We only played the Hollywood Bets game.
1: Umqeqeshi uDes Ellis uthi ke ulindele ukuthi ke kube noshintsho nasenkundleni nakuba ke futhi naye enza ushintsho njengoba ke futhi lineup yakhe ibe noshintsho oluthathu uthi ke iqinisene ke okumqoka kakhulu ukuthi ke abone ama combination azosebenza kuyona ke wafona.
2: No, we give them an opportunity to test themselves, but also give us an opportunity to have a look at them. So it's really important. In the first game, we made a couple of changes. We will do likewise in the second game as well to see how many changes we can make and we will affect the game as well. Look, there were some good moments, but we need a lot more of those good moments. You know, be a little bit more concentrated, especially the first 15, 20 minutes. Make sure that we can control things to get us in a position to play from there. We had a couple of transitions as well. You know, could have scored maybe one, two really good shots at goal that the keeper saved. But we have to be defensively better because that is where the springboard for everything. If we are defensively sound, we can play off from that. And sometimes being defensively sound, you can frustrate the opponent.
1: All right, ufikile noma ngithi ke uKhilweni Swati yena ke ubonga Gamede Refilejwane uCaptain uKarabo Dlamini bambanani bane kanjalo ke futhi ke naye ke ufikile Magama uMajia uLinda Mohlalo uNoxolo 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
1: 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Then from there goes to the Forensic Laboratory, and in February 25, it's discovered that 136.46 kg is missing. Now, if one looks at that, if you remember, there were testimony earlier about General Khan's presence at the scene when the truck was stopped.
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4: My friend always says, not my problem, bro. 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

Kamalake Opress, what's the cry no more? La Winanda at 8.4 FM, taking us to 27 minutes after 9. Jamali, but love me for me, Lois Run with the Lisa Ma in the Mixed Time Travelers, Skalinga Litimbali Africa, Oma Izita. As Spigalapene in the Bay at 9:30, and then after Mass, well, yes, is always connect them in an hour, Lago 068-764-9969. Welcome to the Local Tuesday, La Winanda at 8.4 FM, today's best rate. Radio. We do have Sangamsamakoskazi ngalika 10 o'clock, and definitely we're going to be embracing diversity ngalikuka 11 o'clock. 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So nigezo nama chunzo ngagazu wezu na mklanje ozopukalu weza la kwenye Nanda FM, because we are that exclusive. For so ati Beno Linda Nzuzo Betty Mwabeni, 27 after 9. Good morning.

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4: There's only five that remain active, which is West Park, Oliphant Slay, Deep Sloot, Waterfall, and Humbert Cemeteries. Currently, we can still push for 30 to 40 years. However, the problem starts when you are left with 15 years that now the congestion becomes too much. We can see now in winter the pressure at Oliphant Slay. It's not unusual to take 110 funerals on one Saturday at Oliphant Slay. The pressure is pretty much high, and also West Park now it's only bearing at limited capacity. There's also Deep Sloot, which is underutilized because of the distance, and also Waterfall Cemetery is also underutilized.

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7: Okay, it's because it's 18 minutes before 10 o'clock. 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World Cup, baby. Bafana, ngizongaza thi yona zobiqala first game. Bona baqalayo. I don't know what's your take about that. What is your expectations? We are excited that Abafana, they are going to represent us once more at the World Cup. What is your expectations? We are just a day before the World Cup. Ngasalibala usuku lanamhlanje. One day to go. What is your take? What's your expectation? Sithini isifiso sakho mawubuka nje izinto, ubuka kanjani? 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Some dip near Pearl Nabuchleba to share.

0: nan soge le kisa, nan soge le kisa, nan soge le kisa. 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I'm in this song for this guitar. I'm in this song for the vocals. I'm in this song for the guitar. Beautiful. Sam Deep Neapal Nobuhle Batsishela. Taking us to 17 minutes before 10 o'clock. 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It's a beautiful local Tuesday. 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Kodwa ngivuselelekile this time, you know. I'm reviving myself to say, hey, I'm excited. I'm like giving them a second chance, you know, to say, hey, Bafana, you can still do it. You can still do it. You can still push. You can still bring this home, you know. Because I'm a patriot, you know. If I don't support Bafana, who can I support? Because I'm a patriot, Buffett. So, a day before the games, what is your take? Kutsi nokufisa kwakho, kutsi nokubuka kwakho, ufuna ukhochi ahlanganise obani, you know, ngizwile ngathi ubona futhi abazoqala a game. I'm not sure how true that is, but ngibone ngathi kuthiwa abazoqala. What's your take? What's your take? What's your take? Talk to me. Lago 0687649969. Hey Nicole.
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0: ekseni sifakela la eshe now I love it for each amali love me for me love me for me oh ngithanda ukujamali yayita love me for me a very good morning to you nethimba lakho nabalaleli nama VIPs let's go
1: abafana bayadlala kuselusuku lakusasa kuphela iWorld Cup iqale. What is your take? What is your thoughts? What is your wish? Bezodlala nje uyakholwa yena ukuthi hayi this time they will do better. You know, how do you feel? 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

0: tell you that I'm ready to love you now.
1: Layiso, if it's that good, we'll play it up until the last note. And going, what's this scary Lagunanda at 8.4 FM, taking us to 12 minutes before 10 o'clock. It's a beautiful local Tuesday. Singasho Mhlambo City, it's a return of the Meg because the Bafanas are returning to the global competition for the first time ever since the Saho started the 2010 World Cup La in South Africa. Bazodlala ke the opening match against Mexico, I think it's cut set to go 9 episodes, because of the 1 minute on their end. So they will be playing against Mexico, which is in an opening match. And they're going to be doing an opening match. I'm not okay. This was just poor game in my good my idea. They're doing the opening match, but I don't know about you. You know, what is your expectations? You know, if you say after tomorrow, what is your wish? You know, if you say after tomorrow, you know, manga to our nasets is quite dingy.
2: I don't know.

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1: 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Okay, Khumalo noMandla Ngcobothi nyamezela 9:14. What is your take? Just a day before you bafana bafana isolana phezulu neMexico. 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

Kelly Kumalo, Monkingobo, Yamezela, 6 before 10, Lagunanda, 88.4 FM, Makotlutis Nasistangam, Samakoskazi after 10 o'clock. Got you talking about Sibafana, Sebe, World Cup to say they have extended to 48 teams. The 8 best third placed teams but qualify for the knockout round, and it's September Bafana Bafana Mthambe will secure one of those spots if Kusabawazu finish in the top 2 of their groups. So at least we are positive, we are excited, we are behind them, we are rallying behind them. I hope they can see Seba support, and they need to do well. Bafets, they need to do well. The remaining matches are Group A against Ezekiel

Czech Republic, Czechoslovakia, I think, in Atlanta, Georgia, based on 18 June, Kuzoba, South Korea, that's from 24 June. That will be in Mexico. Also by Mexico, 24 June. So hopefully, the welcome game is a hamburger. 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
0: 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At the end of the day, sisane responsibility. At the end of the day, sisala eSouth Africa. Sisayifune le service delivery. 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

0: Ringomahlengo sesofikile kuseni la kunanda 88.4 FM taking us to 18 minutes before 11 o'clock. 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
1: 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Thank you so very much for all the information esishare namhlanje.
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2: We have a lot of viral infections that are around, and everyone has always been worried about COVID reoccurring in patients, but COVID has always been around, and we've had cases of COVID randomly.

0: coming up, patients are tested. The influenza A and influenza B viruses are also around, but the figures don't show massive stacks of them. But the key is that a lot of people are not looking after a basic process. And the basic process, recognize that if you are ill and you have symptoms like backache, fever, feeling shivery and feeling cold, running nose, cough, you could be having a virus. Whether it's influenza A, B, or respiratory syncytial virus, you could be having any one of them. And therefore, it's important that you take the simple steps. And the first thing is, listen to the body. It is the best doctor in the world.
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3: Welcomes President Cyril Ramaphosa's address to the nation and his clear message that South Africa's economic struggles are not caused by foreign nationals, but by the failure to grow the economy and create jobs. This is the right message at a dangerous moment for our country. South Africans must reject xenophobia, uphold our constitutional values, and never allow anger over hardship to become violence against vulnerable people.
4: The frustrations of many South Africans that are struggling with socioeconomic reasons, unemployment, poverty, and therefore it is very necessary that spas and local businesses are preferably run by South Africans. So it's a very sensitive situation.
5: They have consistently argued that South Africa's immigration challenges are fundamentally an enforcement challenge. We already have laws and institutions in place, but there's been a failure to implement them effectively. We have repeatedly raised concerns about porous borders, corruption among officials, weaknesses in the asylum system and visa systems.
1: Uma ngiziphetha-ke lezangalele ihora ngiphetha ngodaba oluthi abantu abayikhulu namashumi amahlanu baseMalawi bagodukisiwe kulandela-ke kwesabele iy'mpilo zabo kuleli ngenxa kembhikisho emelene nabokufika ngokungemthetho kuleli abathi-ke kungase iphenduke ibeke ngeyokucwasa ngokubuzwe. 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

0: beautiful comeback from Freshly Ground. But Welele Lagunanda at 8.4 FM, taking us to exactly 14 minutes after 11 o'clock. Welcome to the last hour, Sindawanye Gunanda at 8.4 FM. It's a beautiful local Tuesday. We're embracing diversity in a little horror to Lokina and welcoming my Skonza or Aluta. How are you, Skoni?
1: Hi, Skoni, Skoni, Skoni.
0: We are Pila Skoni.
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1: Ngibabingele nabaleli bathandayo be-Inanda 88.4 FM. Akusafana, umuntu useyakwazi nokukhuluma. Yeah, no, it's getting better. And when it's Pride Month, Christmas way too.
0: Yay!
1: Yes. So, kubalaleli abasha abangazi ngoJuni. LGBTI community is celebrating lokhu ekubizwa ngokuthiwa International Pride Month. Mm-hmm. Now, why is it International Pride Month? 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

0: 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On the call sino Vincent, sawona Vincent. Happy Pride Month.
1: It's not Pride Month. I like popo. I like the fact that we do Christmas way to and I think Christmas kungafanele ukuthi uphele. I know we are given a month and sithanda ukuthi sibe greedy kakhulu ukuthi you know the whole entire month we are celebrating us, we are celebrating inclusivity, but again mina ngihalela sengathi 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ifocus kuphela in June for International Pride Month, also in you know various Pride Months in South Africa. We know ukuthi AO2 it comes somewhere in October. This is where some of these Pride happen, some happen in September, but you know it must be it's an everyday thing. So thing nje unyaka wonke singathi happy pride month all year round.
2: Wow.
0: Ndoni, yeah. So mhlambe kwena Vincent, what does pride mean? Uqonda ukuthini pride ngokwakho nabantu osondelene nabo?
1: Lalela, so I'm in the health space, right? So if pride also speaks to the access to health and the access to enoglingana or quality health care, you know, that everybody can access. So that is pride for me because we can't be celebrating umanga begena, we don't have health. And I usually say, you know, health is wealth. So if we are healthy, there was which in Tamil City, you know, to celebrate such beautiful events like pride. So pride to me means health. So umanga because of the work that I do, because when we are healthy, we are able to do certain things, or we are able to do a lot. But also that health shouldn't just be health. It must be you know, health that is inclusive. It must be health that has no discrimination. Jomas is talking about you know the International Pride Month and how it came about. There was a lot of discrimination. In that fund, for a long time, abantu ba LGBTQ, HIV. Which when we look at HIV or AIDS, is it where LGBTQ or abantu ba gay? Which you know the lens is these people you know, they have AIDS, they spread AIDS. So for me, pride is also celebrating the fact that, you know, LGBTQ plus people are not, you know, an HIV statistic, or they shouldn't be looked at, you know, from that lens. But personally, pride means, you know, visibility in our colors, as we see, Sabantu voting or Mkambesu Mdian voting. And if we beg and you, it's very bright, it's very colorful, and it's visible. And I mean, you know, Utingo comes after a storm or after rain, that signifies Uguma Wemvula or Uguma Gua, you know, Govneto. So that's what we are, that's who we are, because after the discrimination, after the stigma,

0: after the head, you know, after the riots that you just mentioned in America that started a global movement, and became brighter and we became more visible. So if I do to me, Ishonje Logwuti, you know, we are just as bright and we need to be as visible as possible.
1: Mm. And we just, yeah. Wow. Yeah, that is fantastic. I know that if Timmy is here, your idea like KZN is I am because we are, Ngimina because it goes along the principles of umuntu, umuntu ngabantu, and Mankumbula for the longest time we've had a trailing a kind of a hashtag, a BT hashtag human too. So it's like Jimala, how do we remind ourselves about Ubuntu? How do we remind ourselves of Ubuntu? Song as Nabandon is by Legile, Funegasi Nagelis Nagel and Impiluit and Jabekazilo Vincent or Amoguti, health is wealth. And we want people to be alive, that thing about Tibapile. And it just so happens at a very beautiful time as well, where we saw not so long ago our president announcing Ubuntu Amatosis. Elena Kapafir, asayifikile Alina, asafikile emaklinikhi amaningi, and sabona nomuntu oqale Jehova ekutheni ukuthi we are going to be ending, you know, le goal esinayo ka 2030 of a HIV free generation with no new infection. It's starting to look much possible. But before I move on, Vincent, mhlambe if you could just give us a little bit about the Pride celebration that you are going to be having in Uthukela, kwenzakalani, how can people get involved, what can we expect?
0: So it's happening this coming Friday. So I'm a partner on Saturday. So we are traveling on Friday, for the Saturday. So it's happening this Saturday at Uthukela. A lot of partners came together to say, you know, we are providing services, we are safe spaces, because, you know, that's what we are. Let's come together and let's celebrate. But because also Uthukela didn't have a pride, the message for this pride says, "Ngumntwana wakho, I am your child." It is happening at Agra Crystal Hall. It's 290 Kandahar. I hope I'm saying that right, Avenue. It got a Panango 9:30 exchange. So the Department of course of Health, yes, it was in Natal, it's there, the provincial health, as Oram we are there, Higher Health is there, Alfred Duma is there, Bilonte is there. So it's these organizations that are collaborating to create the tribe. So either by safe space, Fuji, this is going to network, this is going to dialogue, because a lot of communication still needs to happen, unfortunately, you know, in as far as to build the visibility that I've been speaking about. So that's what is happening on the flight that is coming up. This Saturday.
1: Sure, and then ngiya also look back as the ongas if no camp. Ngiya tell the next time you might organize a baggage. Ni invite to Donny baggage in Hambe Night.
2: Oh, we had a great time last year.
1: Aga Hamba, your coverage event, your pride. Like how it's covering Shella, but yeah, anything from your side, Don?
2: No. We had a great time last year. That I must say, Uwutsinje, umuntonga kazaya with pride. Please do go get the experience, because these are our brothers and sisters. You know, you may not be gay or lesbian or trans or whatever, but these are our brothers and sisters. There is a child who's lesbian, kamakhelwane wakho, or within the family, and we need to embrace each other. Njengoba sithi embracing diversity, like lohlelo, sifundisana kona lokho ukuthi samukelane. Don't want to change somebody else, but rather get to understand them better so that you'll know how they behave this way, why they do things the way they do things. So, because once we have better understanding, I fell in love with the pride last year, and given an opportunity to go again, I'd really go. It was really spectacular.
1: Yes, just to add, Donnie, pride is not about it's not about being spread, okay? About celebrating diversity, celebrate Ubuwena. LGBTI mini pride, is by community dialogue.

0: 12th June, which is this coming Friday, mangicabanga, izoqala ngo 10 to 1 lapha kwaMashu enkanyisweni hall kwa F section. 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Let's go and support another, let's go conversations, this beautiful dialogue about how ukuthi sibambisana kanjani ukuthi sengaphambili. Abadinga ukuthola imininingwane about that pride, inamba kaSimangele ithi 067 682 5920 067 I mean 067 sorry 067 082 5920. Usimangele Nzuzo, who's the organizer of this LGBTI mini pride that will be happening on the 12th of June lapha enkanyisweni hall kwaMashu F section. Sesengasemaphethelweni, mhlawumbe Vincent athina ama contact details for somebody who may wish to get more information or may want to be part of ama festivities enzebeninawo lapho thukela.
1: So ama contact details, they can call. So we have a contact person or sebenza with Mpilo Nhle, but you know, for now I can use mine. It's 082-5965-035. Sikhona ku social media, they can pop Mpilo Nhle, just on Facebook Mpilo Nhle is the name, Mpilo Nhle organization. They can send them a DM or something in a comment to Gulea post that they've put up on X. We are at Pop in Health. Also find Facebook again or I'm pop in. They can also send us a DM there. But yeah, those are very similar details. But of course, it is at 9:30. It is at Agra Crescent Hall, Lapage Othukela. And yeah, that's how they can get in contact.
2: Wow, so cool. Aluta, time is over, but thank you so very much, Vincent, and thank you so much, Aluta.
1: Thank you.
2: All right, we're 28 minutes of day, 11 o'clock, 2 minutes time. Also, my job was well, because niggas are my headlines. Zoe Modiha, Utando.

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Kamala Kautando, your main Utsi Closet, Lagunya Gunanda at 8.4 FM. Kanti before your nurse, Signature Ula Cabra, Hamson and Omnobiazo, Betsy Omashwa Bed. Taking us to 19 minutes before 12 on today's Best Radio, beautiful local Tuesday. How are you doing? Are you surviving? Well, let's be Lee. I get my justice right. That's right. Now we can feel good. We are at work. Now we can feel good. No, if you get a little, now we can feel good. Okay, see a pusher. Now we can feel good. No, see a panda. There's a feel good. No man, see a kitchen. My ass, no, see a kitchen. My second team, my second team. My spell up and a pull and go vegi. Anyway, talking about Pelago vegi, I'm so looking forward to meet different students from different schools. Yes, good thing. I'm a long it's left. It's my birthday month, so I'm gonna be visiting Ikolo ASTs. With my partner all the way from Las Vegas. So on Friday, Thursday, we're going to Richfield. I can't wait to meet Richfield students on Thursday or Wednesday. Xasa Dambama. Sizobesi Elangeni College, Pinetown Campus. Can't wait to meet you guys. Friday Sizobesi Richfield in Umhlanga. Can't wait to meet you people. And Friday Sizobesi Ejimwelase Primary School in Lamontville. Also, I'm excited to meet about that door. Can't wait. And next week as well, we continue in the list of our schools. This is also Sihambele. It's Bonelo High School, Guamashu. Sipinde Sambele Bechet High School in Sydney. And we're still trying to get one school from Guamashu. This is Vagashela as well. So I can't wait. This is my way of spending my birthday with the young people that I'm so passionate about. And education. So hence, we're coming to you new schools. I'm bringing you the international speaker. How nice. How nice. Okay, see you, Vale, again, German, J. Lago 0687649969. That is catching your eye. Ekdons amehlako namhlanje kuseni izolo kade kumsomluko khona into sayibonile ofisa nje ukuthi uvente, you know, and talk about it as well. Talk to me, like 0687649969. Usilalela ukuphi ngalesi sikhathi? 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Are you at home? Usemgaqweni uyashayela ukephi futhi as you are tuning into Inanda FM. 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
0: 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Sibonga kakhulu ku Mr. Ntulo, principal, for allowing us to come and talk to iy'ngane in this critical time. Bazobesebeqalile level ukubhala umatric, but they have allowed us to come and talk to iy'ngane because we have a special guest from

Java, Otsi, Koya, Hamson, and not just it like. I'm loving the song. I don't know about you. Ah, Conte Corner, Lagulengo, Conte Cop. Oh, Saint Lucia, Exam Shago Kula Box. 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

Allow me to jet out of here. It's just exactly 5 minutes before 12. Mr. Zondi is coming up next. Uzohlala nawe all the way till 3 o'clock, and hand over the reins to Kenon Nabo Sfundo Ntambama bazohlala nawe. Otherwise, it's been a beautiful local Tuesday, and kusasa kuzobosa uLumnandi again. God willing, I will be here to do what we love the most, called radio. Kulesithathu, and uyazi kulesithathu ke sihamba ngalo, it's Creative Wednesday. Zotiki's prayer for the nation. Big ups to you. All love to you.

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0: I've always been worried about COVID reoccurring in patients, but COVID has always been around, and we've had cases of COVID randomly coming up. Patients are tested. The influenza A and influenza B viruses are also around, but the figures don't show massive stats of them. But the key is that a lot of people are not looking after a basic process. And the basic process, recognize that if you are ill and you have symptoms like backache, fever, feeling shivery and feeling cold, running nose, cough, you could be having a virus. Whether it's influenza A, B, or respiratory syncytial virus, you could be having any one of them. And therefore, it's important that you take the simple steps. And the first thing is, listen to the body. It is the best doctor in the world.
1: Umasihlabela phambili ke sithola udaba oluthi ihlukene imibono malungana nenkulumo kamengameli abeyibhekise esizweni mayelana ke nokufuduka kwabantu abafuna ke amathuba omnotho kuleli. 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
3: We've heard of the promises before, certainly you and I have. It will not come to pass. We've heard this book before, and we think the president's best option is to recognize that he's failed in his bid for a clean government and to simply resign.
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0: Yeah, bro! It is what it is right now. This is Mawe to Music, MJ Musician, Server Side teaming up with Majalamba Omhle. Pagati kwa bonge kukhethile. Someone of the next guy, you good? Hopefully you're doing great. This is Inanda 80.4 FM. Today is the best of radio. Hanging out with me, Tulani Zondi. It's a man, not really, it's a Tuesday. Listen, my head is all over the place. The feeling is good. So bored, I'm gonna see Kai. Got that one right. Otherwise, how are you doing? All right, we're going to be doing this all the way to 3 this afternoon. This is Inanda, and this is the Lunchtime Fix with myself, Tulani Zondi. It's 14 minutes after 12. Thank you to Undoni for holding the fort. And definitely, she's going to be back tomorrow, bright and early, 9 to 12. Steve Obelai sees her. But from here, all the way to 3. It's definitely going to be me, and also I've got a great guest whom I'm going to be having a sit-down candid chat with. It's going to be nice, and also you're going to be part of the conversation by simply logging on to Facebook or send me a voice note or a WhatsApp text to 068-764-9969. 068-764-9969. Let's get this one on the road. It is the Lunchtime Fix.
1: The Lunchtime Fix. Monday to Friday from 12 to 3 p.m. Tulani Zondi.

It's a lovely one, taken from a jazz world to Tatohatswe as well. This is Inanda 88.4 FM. Today is the best radio, the official sound. Otherwise, you're good. Hopefully, you are doing great as much as I am right here in the studio. Ningi Konzele. Sithando Sam. Uthi nje ngithe, hello, baby. So, hey, listen, according to the court documents filed in matters linked to the Matlanga Commission, investigators have actually alleged a relationship between Julius Malema and Major General Feroz Khan, and that went beyond ordinary acquaintance. So key allegations contained in the affidavit by Matlanga Commission investigator Tsepo includes Khan allegedly receiving political protection from Malema and during a period when Khan was facing scrutiny and investigations. And also, there's another allegation of investigators claim WhatsApp messages and other evidence recovered from electronic devices

responses point to interaction between the two men and other political connected individuals. Another one also says that the affidavit reportedly alleges that Khan supplied Malema with the name and addresses of the complainant connected to the VBS matter. Oh, the plot thickens, isn't it? Yeah. The other allegation also is that it actually rather formed part of a broader investigation into claims of political interference, corruption, and linked between organized crime figures, politicians, members of the criminal justice system, and being examined by the Madlanga Commission. So it is important to note that, and these allegations contained in the court papers and investigations affidavits, and they have not yet been tested in court. And Khan and Malema have not been found guilty of any of the wrongdoing arising from these claims. So the developments comes after Khan withdrew legal attempts and to prevent the Madlanga Commission from accessing data extracted from devices seized during a raid on his Joburg home, allowing investigators to examine the content. So, as it stands, that's what it is. So as it develops the story, we're definitely going to be able to give you the blow by blow in terms of everything regarding Madlanga, Feroz Khan, and the allegations linking Julius Malema in it. 24 minutes after 12, this is Inanda 8.4 FM, today's the best radio. Hanging out with me, Tulani Zondi.

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0: universe and ask like, yo, in my head I'm like, what's going on with this nigga? Does he think it's bigger than the system that built nigga? You ain't find me, I found you, get you. D-Crack should be the only one talking like you, nigga. Just trying to confuse niggas, trying to change the way the culture really gon' view niggas. We'll be terrified about this shit Ricky told me about you before we left, nigga.
1: It's a lovely one, taken from a Blackie, and this is Karma. Whoa, Karma will do you dirty, I kid you not. It's a 12:41, 19 minutes away from 1 o'clock. 1 o'clock smack. It's going to be the news, a full bulletin on top of the hour, and Usbusiso enguwaga sitole uzobese kona la aschelo kutige kwenza galani ezweni sakile namhlanje. Being a Tuesday. Yes, it is the 9th of June, 2026, inyanga yabantu abasha. It's also Men's Month, by the way, in case you have forgotten. Yes, I was actually asking one of my friends, was it 2 days ago? Yes, it was 2 days ago, because it was on Sunday. And I'm like, dude, when is Father's Day? And he was like, dude, I have no idea. If it's this Sunday, the Sunday that we were having the conversation with, and then he would be like, oh, nobody has called me to say Happy Father's Day. And I'm like, hey, dude, come on. No one's gonna. It's one of those where it goes forgotten. And then on a Monday, it's like, oh, Happy Father's Day.

0: But anyway, when is Father's Day, by the way? When is Father's Day? Let's hear it. Let me find out. And then I know some of you guys will go on Google now. Can you imagine that? 0687649969. Let me check in with the VIPs. Let me see, who do I have here? Mahlambi.
1: Ayibonga Gatash, ayibonga Mkhulu, sibonga umusa masohlele sihlalweni.
0: Yebo.
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0: 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That's Mahlambisa for you. Thank you so much. It's Thembi so much.
2: Hashtag lunch plate. 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I'm coming as Thembi so much. 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Cosa Lucita, cosa Spundo,
0: yes, all right, and that's Stemata coming through right there. 0687649969, and I'm definitely going to be back with more.

Oh, this is beautiful. This one taken from Sportsman Duana, Big Zulu Nyamazane. This is Ngale. Yeah, 12:49, 11 away from 1 o'clock. And this is in under 80.4 FM. Today is the best radio. Hey, listen, the Democratic Republic of Congo, DRC, and saying its latest Ebola outbreak has now claimed more than 100 lives, while ongoing violence by armed group is actually making it harder and for health workers to contain the disease. So according to the Congolese government, confirmed deaths have risen to 101, with 550 confirmed cases recorded to date. And the outbreak causes by the Rebundubungyo strain of Ebola, and is actually affecting and the conflict-ridden province of Ituri, North Kivu, and South Kivu as well. So it's crazy what is actually happening there. And health official says armed group operating in parts of Ituri province are actually restricting humanitarian access, disrupting treatment efforts, contact and tracing and safe burial. And a recent attack on the burial team left two people seriously injured and damaged response vehicle. So the outbreak was officially declared on the 15th of May, but health authorities believe the virus may have been spreading undetected for weeks or even months before it was identified. And public mistrust, population displacement, and also insecurity continue and to complicate effort to control the spread. Nenza ne DRC, kahle kahle. Nenza ni.

0: It's Ria Kopane, and this is Suka coming through Laguna 80.4 FM. Today is the best of radio, hanging out with me, Tulani, all the way to 3 this afternoon. It is the 9th, and we're just counting days, Bafethu, counting days. Yesterday I spoke about it, and then today I'm still going to be talking about it, I guess, until we are on that pitch in Mexico on Thursday. And Bafana Bafana taking on. This is an opener, World Cup opener. That's big, if you didn't know. That is absolutely huge, big. So, let's just say, hypothetically, or let me be patriotic about it and say, if Bafana Bafana get out of the group stage, I would consider the tournament a major, major disaster. Yeah? So, how far you think Bafana Bafana is going to be able to go? If we get dropped, rather. But that won't be nice, isn't it? Yeah. So, South Africa have qualified for the World Cup for the first time since 2010 and entered the tournament with momentum under coach Hugo Bruce. And having topped the CAF qualifying group ahead of teams including Nigeria. So, however, they are not among the tournament's favorites. With that, we do know. Most analysts, Babuganje, Bafana Bafana, as the underdogs in Group A, where they face co-host Mexico, Ngumhlaka 11 in 2 days' time. Yes, and Czech Republic, as well as the South Korea. And those are the people whom we're going to be playing against. So predictions, most likely outcome, round of 16, good tournament, and reach the knockout stages, and excellent performance, quarterfinals as well. So where do you place them? Ubabona kuphi?
1: 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Monday to Friday, 12 to 3 p.m. to Lunchtime.

0: Oh, what a selection. What a selection. I don't know. Well, you're just going to have to let me know as to which one are you going to be able to go with out of these songs that we have played for you for the segment, the Lunchtime Fix, a slow jam. And since it's a Tuesday and it's local Tuesday, we opted to go with the local brewed, local songs that fits the profile, that fits the description of what love songs should be about by South Africans. All right, hit me up at 0687649969. That's 0687649969. And also, send me a voice note or a WhatsApp text, if you will. And we had a bonus track. So we had five songs in total that we have played for you. Out of those, you choose your best, choose your poison, die with that. So good. Let's go for the news headlines. She is here.
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1: 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Izwi lethu kuphela elindize laphezulu uhlokokozi ngelomoya igagazi i-vibe yethu inanda 88.4 FM today's best radio as we walk this journey together make this year 2026 your year inanda 88.4 FM today's best radio Hashtag find your power. 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

0: Texan Tato Hatsi Melebegu Sue 0687649969. Hanging out with me, Tulani Zondi, on a Tuesday. Otherwise, how are you doing? You doing good? I just hope you do. And this is your station of domination. And the lunchtime fix, driven by me, Tulani, all the way to 3 this afternoon. 20 minutes away from 2. I'm going to be joined by Mr. Makunga. And in the studio, oh, by the way, on the line, not even in the studio, on the line, and we're going to be talking financial matters as well. So you stick around and find out what he has. And then we're focusing on budgeting. And everybody, you know, they tend to miss the point. And when it comes to budgeting, but I mean, he's here and to give insight to that as well as the other stuff. All right, so let's try and get Mr. Makunga on the line so that we get able to chat to him. And also, if ever you have any questions or you want to be part of the conversation, you can able to send 0687649969. That is 0687649969 right now. Hi, good afternoon. Welcome back. And this is the Lunchtime Fix as we continue helping our listeners make informed decision and financial decision, that is. And we are actually turning our attention now to a topic that actually affects every household, budgeting. Yeah? So many people work hard and for imali zabo, and we have Mr. Makunga on the line. Mr. Makunga, we are Pila, sir.
1: I'm for it.
0: Thank you so much. And njoba bengisho nje baba ukuthi namhlanje sibheke I budgeting, ne? And yes, abantu abaningi and work hard for imali zabo, but without a proper budget, and also it can able to be difficult to stay on top of my expenses, so as well as ukusave nje for future and avoid futhi ke ama necessary izikoloto, and whether you are earning a little or a lot, having a spending plan is one of the most important steps towards a financial freedom. So to help us able to understand this, Mr. Makunga is here from Credit Solutions. Baba, thank you so much. Let's start with the basics. Yini budgeting, and then why ibalulekile for every South African household?
1: No, Baba. Uma sikhuluma nge budgeting, sikhuluma ngephuzu elikhulu.
0: Yeah.
1: The budgeting equal line ye poverty ngamanye amazwi ukuhlupheka. Inline futhi 13 line futhi ukuthi uphile kangcono noma ugcina ucebile.
0: Ooh, I like that. Yeah, hey, that was good. That was nice, yeah.
1: So whenever sifailisha ubudget kusho ukuthi siplan ukuhlupheka.
0: Ooh.
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0: Hey, which many people, yeah.
1: Yes, as you understand, because once waphila

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2: Yes, 100%, without a doubt. Yes, 100%.
0: 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That is part of the budget thing.
2: Mhm. 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
2: 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Is that even true?
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0: 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It is 1,000.
2: Right, yes.
0: So, if learner's license cost less than 600,
2: mm-hmm.
0: it means that if man the 200 for 3 months, it corner in the party guy saying that, yeah.
2: True.
0: Yeah. And then two number in a woman Uma Usuku Patrick Musa Ukuikala Wimpiloye Ngoba Angeke Ufunde Ubega Ama millions Usashulo Ubega 1,000. 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
2: Yeah, we've seen that every time.
0: Yenzeke yazi yini uNondaba?
2: Yeah.
0: Iqale la ekuthini ingakho sithi khala manje ngo-200 rand. 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
2: Got you, my brother. Got you. But here's another thing. Hey, Ukame, you've dealt with abathengi, you've dealt with customers, you've dealt with my clients. What is the most common, biggest budgeting mistakes when you've seen abantu beyenza?
0: When it comes to budgeting mistakes,
2: yeah.
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2: Yeah.
0: I'll just make a practical example. Yona ibuhlungu Nondaba.
2: Go for it.
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2: 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That's the one
0: you want to be ukuthi unandeke emalini wazi ukuthi imali ayiphume ngoba inesidingo. 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
2: But I mean, with the rising living cost or a cost of living, imdeni, how they can able to adjust their budget without sacrificing ama essential needs?
0: Nondaba, the cost of living.
2: Yeah.
0: 10 years back, we got to spekane nayo.
2: Yes, 100%.
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2: Yes.
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0: 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Because ukuthi ulala udlile, it's simple for everyone.
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0: 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The question is ukuthi imali oyithula iyavumela ukuthi ke uyiphile leyo mpilo.
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2: Yeah.
0: Ulale dlile.
2: Yeah.
0: Ngendlela yakho umuntu ohlala lapha enhlungwane ulale dlile. 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
2: Well, we hang

0: little as 10% of every income of that.
1: Okay, 10%. Okay, that's good.
0: Yes, all my challenges, just that 10% most of all is. But no, low 10%, the phone will be born. I mean, again, you would have no man, you're fully accounting as the wood ticket. You said this. Oh, my phone will talk or discipline. At least low 10% would touch a good than a normal in the twist stock fair. Or as we would think a young idea, pork would find a little bit the money cheese or keeper.
1: Yeah.
0: By end of the year, Uzokalu Bonomashu.
1: Some other people, and there's one that just came through now and they're asking about a stop order. How ideal is that?
0: The stop order, so it would trigger. Limitations. This is stop order. Uma siyisa accounting. Onge uthi namhlanje ufuna ukwengena kuyona uyilungisa. Khona ama stop order uthola ukuthi akunike 32 days notice.
1: Yeah.
0: All right, kakhulu. 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
1: olokhu
0: ulifakile. Can you imagine lelo 1000 ongase ulifake for the next 3 years?
1: Wow, uvuli ushaya imenji uhlala
0: buteniuanesithabathaba le nombolo idla manje ma uphuma nabafowethu uphuma manje nabajitha uphuma nayo yonke into
1: which is possible.
0: When the stop button, you think you fell a little hard way. How many options are there?
1: Yeah, I think knowledge is power, ne? I think a lot of people, it's the know-how they're lacking, which is unfortunate. However, you are here. And then how do I get inside a Credit Solutions? Ngithola kanjani usizo from you guys as we're wrapping it up?
0: No, ndaba. Into emnandi ngathi ile yokuthi adinga ukuthi uzungcola ukuze uxhumane nathi.
1: Right, okay.
0: Uma nje uthi ufisa ukubuyisela impilo yakho esimeni ngokwey'kweletu noma ngokuthi uphile kangcono, uyakwazi ukuxhumana nathi. Uconsulta nathi, akuna booking fee, it's free of charge.
1: Nice.
0: Consulta nathi kumahhala ukuthi kulekelele nje, it's free of charge. 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
1: Nice one, Musa Makhunga. Thank you so much, Baba. As you know, every Tuesday, we talk about this.
0: Yeah,
1: you have a great one.

0: It's a lovely one taken from a DJ Sushi, Rams Motato Machuele. It is what it is, and we're going for the news. 2 o'clock. It seems like the weather is shinja if you go back to the Vinya. Gonzala, Belabel. And to Vinya, Gonzala.
1: Ubanaba Boname to Vinya.
0: Who is Sisho Mosangit? Leave a fast bit to Vinya. What is that? Gonzala.
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1: The total number of arrests for this quarter is 36,122, of which 11,715 were illegal immigrants. I must indicate that per week we are seeing the arrest between 500 and 900 for illegal immigrants. We are mindful of the current situation in the country and what is happening in the province in terms of the anti-foreign national sentiment.
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0: such a lovely one. This is Nomfundo Mo, and coming through right here, and the lunchtime fix. Eti uzophumelela. 12 minutes after 2, hanging out with me, Tulani, all the way to 3 this afternoon. Shout out to you for holding the fort and making sure we are definitely doing this right. And I played 5 songs earlier. Let me check in with you.
1: Sawubona, Mr. Zondi.
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1: 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Benosuku oluhle. Thank you.
0: Thank you so much. Lovely. Here we go. This is what I want. And zamnandi izingoma ezenhlanu umsakazi sengizithokozele nje ngikwamashu kasi uMbongeni Mlithwa. Thank you Mbongeni. And keep them coming, 0687649969. I'm going to be joined by Inspector Dean Ngwane from Durban Metro Police right now. What to look out for and what we shouldn't be doing exactly. Dean Mlungu Ngwane, how are you, sir?
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1: Ah, lovely. There you go. That's Inspector Dean Ngwane from Durban Metro Police. Bheka umakhenika wakho-ke wanjelwa imoto, khokhela nane-breakdown. Hey, I didn't even know any of these things. Thank you, Ngwane, and for that bit of information. Well, it is needed. All right, it's 14:18:18 after 2. It's Venom, Shishiliza, Yams, Nobantu, Vilakazi, 031 Choba.

It's a lovely one indeed. Yes, indeed. 0687649969. Keep them coming. Let me find out exactly which one are you going to be able to go with out of the five songs we have played for you. At 1 o'clock, it was Ringo Malingo Z. Eti kum nakum. Yeah. It's like umuntu phethwe sinus, ne? Kum nakum. Well, I know that because I have sinuses too as well. You know what I mean? Yes! Kum nakum. That's Ringo Majingos. Which one are you going to be able to go with out of the songs we played you? And then, it's Umusa no Robi Malinga, Betim Tande.

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Which one are you going to able to go with? Very nice songs, even if I have to say so myself. Oh, yes, Mthande. Lovely, I like that. There's another one just came in now. Mina nje ngithetha uthatha umusa norobi malinga bethi mthande umuntu wakho mbongeni mlithwa kwamashu kasi. Alright, do the right thing, let me know, and then we'll get to find out which one that's going to get to be crowned as the most for today edition.

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0: It's a lovely one, singing from Jesse Clegg with Msaki. How dare you? 0687649969 right now. Yes, let me check in with you. Out of these songs on a Tuesday, Nico. Thank you.
1: Let's go.
0: Indeed, 20 minutes left of this show before it ends and Canon takes over all the way to 6. 0687649969. Yeah, let me check in with you. Hey, listen, have you heard what happened to Imeya Yase Josie? Yeah. The mayor of Udada Morero has actually sparked a debate after suggesting that abantu bamnyama, black South Africans, should consider embracing cremation as an alternative to traditional burial. What do you think? I don't know. Yeah. What do you think? It's crazy that it's actually coming from a black person too as well. But I mean, however, I think we need not to be complacent. We need to move on with time. And maybe, probably, this is a route we need to be taking. Because two, apparently, I say Kim Kodi. When I use apparently, I use that term ngendlela right. Because we don't know. But they say I will keep good. So Morero's comments were actually made in a context of growing pressure on the cemetery space in Joburg. And he argued that communities may need to adapt some cultural practices available for burial. Because land has become increasingly limited. So the remarks have actually generated mixed reactions. Some people support exploring cremation as a practical solution to land shortage and rising funeral costs. While others argue that burial traditions are deeply rooted in African culture and spiritual beliefs and should be respected. So the discussion has reignited broader conversations about balancing culture traditions with urban development challenges, environmental concerns, and also increasing demand for a burial space in major cities as well. Why is cemetery space becoming a challenge in major cities like Joburg, though, you ask yourself? And also, is cremation a practical solution to this shortage of burial land? Yeah, hit me up. Let's spark a conversation here. Let's talk about these things. And also, how important are traditional burial practices in African culture? So can culture or cultural practices evolve while still preserving their core values? If I'm being cremated, yini shinjai? If I need to be buried lying down on the coffin or inside mgodini with whatever, but what changes really? Should we adopt this new challenging shortage of land so that we can just bury our loved ones? Just cremate them. It's not a laughing matter. Let's weigh the options. Let's talk about it. Let's find out what some of you guys will have to say. Cremation. Never thought of it. But here's a thought.

Oh, the sound sounds familiar. Yeah, very nice. It has a mahloko ovuze. It's Buyi's Fundo. S-A as well as... I think there's a lot of Tugs in there too as well. Isn't it? Yeah, there is. There's Psych as well. Nozaba. Ooh, Stando Sami. All right, Comrades Marathon, we're talking about it now. Okay. So as thousands of hopefuls as well as first-timers and runners prepared to tackle one of the world's most iconic ultra marathon. So the Comrades Marathon is once again proving

that it's about much more than crossing the finish line. So behind every runner is a story of sacrifice, determination, resilience. And today, we are seeing that on three aspiring athletes whose journey of Comrades Marathon have been shaped by faith, fitness and support for their communities, from overcoming personal adversities to finding creative ways to fund their dream of participating in the race. And these runners embody the true spirit of the ultimate human race. So good luck this coming Sunday, ne? Yeah. Is it an uphill or downhill? Where are we going? Are we going to Emaritzburg or are we coming to Etegwin? I need to do my research. You know what I mean? Hey, Yvonne, Andre. Tulan. You are well. Anyway, so Comrades Marathon. Looking forward to that. And kudos to those who are going to be joining. And we wish you guys all the best. If ever I didn't have a hip problem, and I would have tried out long time ago. But again, the hip hindered the chances of me being part of the most iconic ultra marathon run. Not as a winner, but

5 minutes away from three. I am about to be out of here. Canon is going to be up next, so don't you worry about anything. All right, as you are still tuned in too, so we turn our attention now to a remarkable story that sheds light on one of South Africa's most influential and resilient women. Yes, many South Africans know Winnie Madikizela Mandela as a fearless activist, a symbol of resistance, and also a prominent figure in the struggle against apartheid. But behind the iconic image, public image, was a woman whose vile life was shaped by immense sacrifice, personal hardship, unwavering courage, and also a deep commitment to liberation of her people. So in book Mama Winnie, the woman behind the icon, Dr. Matthew Porser offers a more personal and nuanced look at Winnie Madikizela Mandela, exploring the woman behind the headlines and the legacy she leaves behind. And yeah, that's incredible. Because I mean, I know there's a Netflix special. Some of the people are, well, there's mixed views about it. And if you've seen it, what do you make of it? If you have not, go and check it out. And yeah, and let me know. So there was a little bit of a squabble. I think the lead, he actor umuntu ongena wala emzansi. Maybe not. Once again, but what is your take? Let me go. 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
3: We do accept that law enforcement operations, as the president said, must be heightened. We have already started the process of doing that. We have done some inspections as of last week, which are being done now in a joint manner between ourselves as Home Affairs, including the SAPS as well as Labour. So what we are doing is not that those operations must be done when we are there ourselves as deputy ministers, but they must be done even when we have left. We have given strict instructions that the teams must continue. To work together. We'll be also be doing some more inspections also this week and the weeks to come to make sure that those who are in the country illegally are then deported to their various countries. What is also important is that we are focusing on companies that employ illegal foreign nationals because if we cut out the demand of illegal migrants coming in to work, then you will have a situation where people are not having an appetite to come.
1: Umasihlabela phambili sithola ulutho umholi weqembeli iphikisayo eUnited Kingdom UK ngamafuphi uKemi Badenoch senxusa amaphoyisa kulelazwe ukuba kacacise kabanzi ngesimo kwesowesilisa oboshuleke 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
4: It is a horrific incident. I haven't heard anything about who the attacker might have been, but I think a lot of people will start wondering yet again, is this someone who should not have been in our country? Have there been failings around our borders? I would urge the police to bring the facts out as quickly as possible so that we can get some clarity, but it is yet another reminder that we do need stronger borders. This is why it is Conservative policy to leave the Convention on Human Rights. That's why we have a borders bill. It's been 2 years. The Prime Minister has not smashed any gangs or stopped any boats. This is a problem. I don't know if that person was someone who came in via that route, but today I'm talking about rebuilding trust with the public and their trust in public institutions.
1: Kuzo tuma kugamanxa lele hora ngibuye nezizobe ezingama headlines.
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La sithi khona Local Tuesday, local is lekker. And the whole team is in the building. 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

0: 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We're under 80.4 FM music on ulalela as you're driving home. Uyipholele nje ekhaya. 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Igama uKenon engowakamncwango unathi uthi number one. Being a Tuesday isikhathi njoba sithi 22 minutes emva ka 3 o'clock. Isikhona sonke siphelela sifika ngasigalelekile. Khona ke no chef Mpheki Webhoto, the producer of the show. We cowboy ke namhlanje. Sawubona wesifundo.
1: Good afternoon, Kenon. How are you?
0: Impilo ayibuzwa ke namhlanje.
1: Yeah, that's the spirit. That's the spirit, Kenon.
0: Yeah, makulesibili. I think it's always mina ke isikhathi is right sokukhumbula ukuthi ibange sesilihambile with the music. No Greek reflector of umsebenzi omuhle owenziwa amaciko when it comes to the music in Ngizim Africa. Local Tuesday.
1: Yes, namhlanje it's local, Kenon. 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Nothing international.
0: 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National.
1: Local, let's go how far? Because we do play Open Up Boy. We do play with Davido. We do play with Techno. We do play Ira Star. I think.
0: Get out of here, Spundo.
1: I think.
0: I'm trying to push buttons. Spundo, we find local choosing in Ghana. 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
1: Wow, that's Nzultata Lelo Leo Tip Canons. 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Thanks for sharing that tip.
0: Hey, it's a Tuesday. 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
0: Local Tuesday, well, that's Fundo Beno Ngobizita. 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Well, on a Tuesday, we share. 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

0: the beautiful Shekinah. It is suited on a Tuesday. 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Gungule sibili nje sekuntambama sit nawe sondela as we'll be having a conversation later. Nozonke Majola from one National Credit Regulator. 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

0: It's Chunky Boy Gwina under 88.4 FM Mangulu Lesibili. Sometimes it can feel like Friday njoba ngibona ke no producer wami sephakamisa izandla kuhle komuntu ye olaphaya kwe groove. I'm like halala sfu.
1: Yes, cannot. Yabo masishona nje say oh boy, yes, got get the bed. 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
1: Usuke shake lo ntunjana I beverage like it's the mood.
0: It's a Tuesday. 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It's a Durban sound iskhathi njoba sithi i-13 imzuzu. 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
2: Right, it's cutting a city with 10 in Zuzu Spegu, 4 o'clock, Gwinanda, 8.4 FM. Earlier on, before singing a Ndabe Ningi sending in the Isetembe song at Sokuluma Nozonke Machola from One National Credit Regulator, talking things surrounding ama debt, dignity, your right, taking control of your finance. As we're talking money, or rather the pressure many South Africans are feeling when it comes to Indabaze Mali, with the rising cost of living, and many households are finding it harder to keep warm with monthly debt. Ama repayment ekumele bawenze for some financial stress becoming overwhelming but ke athini amalungelo akho as a consumer and what can you actually do if ama debts start getting out of control joining us in studio uyena zonke majola from National Credit Regulator ozosiza sebe noqonda kangcono over indebtedness debt counseling and how we nagemlaleli can take back control of your finance on the Lakshin Talk zonke majola ngikubingelele ngwamukele on e Lakshin Drive show inanda 8.4 FM
3: and bonani sanbonani ku Lakshin Drive ngibingelele kuwe lapho studio Canon nakubalaleli inanda FM sanbonani
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0: 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red and the From professionals that come at the example like up and national credit regulator.
1: 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If they have any question that we might have left out abafisa ukubuza abafisa ukucaceleka ukucaciseleka kubona banithola kuphi baxhumana nani kanjani.

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1: Bonga thina zonke, thank you so much for your time. 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There was a election talk namhlanje, a conversation with Uzonke Majola from National Credit Regulator, talking things debt, dignity and your right, and taking control of your finance. 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It's 4 o'clock nondo usekhona nezindaba. Later on we have your 4x4 ungayinda now lezo ngoma ezo u4 esikunika zona esiswe ezingaphazanyisiwe to make sure that afternoon yakho iba mjojo.
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4: A tipper truck somehow lost control and rolled, coming to rest on its side. Now, cement has been spilled and on the other bound there's also sand and stone that is slowing the traffic down, but the southbound carriageway is severely affected. Now the driver has sustained serious injuries.
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5: What emerges from this picture is not simply a trade relationship. It is a possibility of integrated value chains that connect farms, processors, logistics, and researchers, technology companies, and retailers across both countries. And this is exactly the type of economic partnership that we need to be striving for. One that combines South African production capacity, entrepreneurial talent, and access to African markets with Italian expertise in technology, value addition, processing, branding, particularly regional branding, and innovation.
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0: It's a Tuesday, as is Kati City, 11 minutes going for 12 minutes, Shailo, 4 o'clock. 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Around this time, if you tune in for the first time, jalo nje makusha 4 o'clock, imva goma ads, tunetim bale indaba suwese. 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Go what up, 0687649969 0687649969. That's the number you can use to make sure to get now us to melela e voice note yakho ku Facebook inanda 88.4 FM. Update as eli akade sibuze indaba yesu ungakaboni lutho yakho yanamhlanje sifisa ukuzwa. 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

0: 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Your 4x4 four songs start ukunika zona kungulesibili la isithi khona Local Tuesday eza khona ke la KZN eza khona la eThekwini eza khona eNingizimu Africa amaciko ke nawo asathi ke cha I need your support, so do make sure that you show some love and sazise ukuthi amongst the four songs esikunike zona ke namhlanje ipho izwe kunje ikufudumeza kulamakhaza ke anamhlanje nale wethu engaqondakali. 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Update ikona go Facebook your page way to longa usebenzisa. 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
5: The girls put in everything. I think we worked so hard on, you know, our movement, and I got to give credit to our coaches, but also the analyst. He knew exactly what it was that he was going to put on the table for us, and I think we really applied ourselves today, and we put our bodies on the line, literally and figuratively. But yeah, I couldn't be more proud of the girls for putting in that big shift today. It feels so good. I think I've had to endure so much, but yeah, I just got to give credit to the girls for giving me the confidence. But yeah, I'm just so happy that I was able to help the team today. These are happy tears, by the way. Yeah. Yeah.
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2: Look, Bandai and the technical team put in a lot of work yesterday, you know, in rectifying what we needed to rectify. It's also a little bit more recovery from the jet lag, but you cannot fault the effort. You know, big save at the beginning and then everybody putting their bodies on the line and shifting because we worked a lot on that and, you know, they came at us, but, you know, the plan, we've got to give credit to the analysts. The plan was spot on and then the coaches, the technical team, for putting that in and consistently working on that because we had one day before the first game really to work on it and another day and today, yes, there were a few times they got through, but, you know, generally I think we handled them well. We put them under a lot of pressure and unlikely header from Linda, you know, a great build-up from that to get a corner and then to put the ball in the back of the net, and I think the whole group can be really...
1: Yes, Bamba kuthembise nakanjani kusasa sekuseni between 6 to 9 zophinde ngibuye futhi nezemdlalo khumbule kusasa lesithathu niyeke kungidaba ukuthi ke sifundo nigadu lesine lwamakabuleyo lesine 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
1: It's the Lokshin Tribe Show, 11 minutes away from the last hour on Inanda 88.4 FM. Olified Keta, CC, Luan, Dunkulu, Kanyisa, Susem, Betty Isthombe, and this is a She Mix. And today, being a local Tuesday, we are shining a spotlight on young talent, big dreams, but courage yake, the courage to choose a passion over a comfort. Born a fryhead, shaped by Itori and the sounds of Umanguzi. The next guest is turning the life experience into music that speaks from the heart, fresh out the varsity, and already making bold moves in music. And Uti, this is not just a phase, it's a calling. So let's get to know the man behind the music and his latest song, Ubuhle Bakho. It's Siyanda Ngubane. Umbovu is in the line. Akuyena sobe sibheka nje uhambo lwakhe ke namhlanje kwiNanda 88.4 FM. Siyanda, sawubona mfowethu, welcome to the show, sir.
2: Ngishapho
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2: Music ukulalela kakhulu was R&B and gospel. Ngikhule ngithola kakhulu and sport. And then I grew up to listen to my R&B songs, which were in the channel.
1: Kuzwakala kahle. And you speak a lot about Imanguzi shaping perspective yakho. What is it about that places that influence the man, the artist that you are? Esikhathini samanje masivama mhlambe masibheka nje mhlambe indlela obuka ngayo impilo, yini ekhethekile ngaleyo ndawo ke eyaba ke nomthelela kumuntu ke nomculo nomculo noma nomsebenzi wakho owenza esikhathini samanje?
2: Ngingazi ukuthi abantu enhle engabathola la abathanda ukucula, ithando labo ukuthi ishephe kakhulu like ngakusebenzisa. I think i-revivile my passion for music. So kuyinto ukuthi okay ngizoyenza, but when I got here kube ukuthi ngiqhubeke nalo impeleso. I love it so much.
1: Yeah, kuzwahle. 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Was there ever a time la wabona khona ukuthi-ke this is a calling, it's more than just music or me just doing this, but it's a calling?
2: It's always been like that. From high school.
1: Yeah.
2: So back when we were in school, but I always be in the school choir, always be in the LCO. So there was always a thing every learning of the music. Whether it's studying a library, the shares in learning music. So everything is shares in cooperating music. So I think it's always been like that. I'm going to stop writing songs and stuff like that. But like, tell us in Kalimene, you wrote the song.
1: Nice. Sengifisa sikhulume ngengoma yakho nemnandi kakhulu, labantu abakhombisa ukuyithanda kakhulu, ubuhle bakho. What's motivated lengoma, noma ke yini inspire lengoma? Usebenze nobani? What's the story behind the song Ubuhle Bakho?
2: So the story behind the song is I think 2 years from now, maybe. So just writing, like trying to find the ability in exchange. It's okay, how beautiful this person is, you know. And then you get to find the guy, I'm a come out, he named the Shash. That person is so beautiful from the inside out. Yeah. So even the lyrics, like, there were lyrics around, but I never, once in a while, I came.
1: Yeah, beautiful work, my brother. Now I know ukuthi makuza ngakubantu abasha abaningi bayasaba ukulandela amaphupho abo ngenxa yengcindezi izinkinga mhlambe probably zeyimali noma ukwesaba mhlambe ukuhluleka in future noma ekhameni kwesikhathi.

0: whatever they need to pursue.
1: Yeah, yeah, yeah. And also, I want to touch base on Indabaye reception, the feedback from abantu abalandela umsebenzi wakho, also abakusupportayo. Are you happy with the reception and how they have received umculo wakho? And is it also indlela obufisa ukuthi bawureceive ngayo yini? Are you happy first with the reception so far?
0: Yeah, I'm very happy. I'm very happy. The feedback has been very positive. The feedback has been positive.
1: Ah, man, siyanda, amazing work. Uqhubeke mfethu nomsebenzi omuhle. 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Where to from now? Is it more music? Is it more performances? Is it an EP esingayilindela? Where can people in KZN and across the SA connect with you? Also, so mhlambe ke singalindelani from now going forward, and then bese sithi ke va ngama handles akho sazise ukuthi utholakala kuphi ke mfethu.
0: I think people can look forward to definitely more music. I'm thinking of releasing an EP soon. It's performing a little while, but yeah, I'm handling on your TikTok, Instagram, Facebook, Siana Zubano, Siana on TikTok, and then Facebook, Siana Zubano also.
1: Right. Siyanda mfowethu, it's been an absolute pleasure ukuthi sibe ne-conversation nawe. 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Uqhubeka nje nokusinika umculo omnani mfowethu, siyabonga. Right, Inanda 8.4 FM, uSiyanda Ngubane kwi-Inanda 8.4 FM. 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
3: On Saturday, my sister was called by a colleague informing her that Ebina is not feeling well. They took her to the toilet. And then when she responded asking if have they called an ambulance, she said no, the ambulance wasn't called. So on her way there, she asked for a reference number from the management of the ambulance, but they couldn't provide us with any reference. So when she got there, a lot had already happened because we were told that they had first aiders, which they tried to revive Ugcina in the toilet, but it was too late. So even when the ambulance people got there, it was late. She was gone already.
1: Umkhosi wamaphoyisa esifunazweni seseGauteng Lieutenant General Tommy Mthombeni useveze ukuthi ke kuboshwa abantu abangu 36,122 ngaphansi komkhankaso Operation Shanela esikhathini esizinyanga nje ezintathu kuphela. 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
4: The total number of arrests for this quarter is 36,122, of which 11,715 were illegal immigrants. I must indicate that per week we are seeing the arrest between 500 and 900 for illegal immigrants. We are mindful of the current situation in the country and what is happening in the province in terms of the anti-foreign national sentiment.
1: Kuzo tuma kugamanxa loni hora leli ngibuye nizizobe izicwele.
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6: Yes, number 88.4 FM traffic update. 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
3: 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It's 068-764-9969. 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

0: Local is like on a Tuesday, 15 minutes shy of 5 o'clock. In Tizo, I corner like we ink area on Keshem, but I think all elem dynamic. We Lokshin Drive Show. Java Segunda Mama City Drive Easy as Nati. We are driving you home. Walulu Selo. Olumnandi Gangaga. Reminding you that you can also stream us Lapaya online with www.tinandafm.co.za or else velu download the app Mdasekaya. Usthole corner anywhere in the world. Gonna get Lapaya go Facebook page, like NG page in Nanda 88.4 FM updates. It also was corner again now. Ugu share your comments. One again, I'm update us to corner via our Facebook page. 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Lily, our guest is Siglone, our local cleaner. Gonna get Ingomazu 4x4. So, this is Pegan just cutting his name, Aki, and we're listening to Gana and get Swilla Manja Gia Pambil. Now, why transport costs are barrier for young job seekers in Eningizim Africa? 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
1: we walk talk drink and eat music the music express
0: 4x4 siqale ngo Credo V Daniels ethi ngafa That's in number two, King Nexo, Dude Chillas. That's in number three, Love Devotion, Itata. And then there's a show number four, Gabriel Youngstar, Basizondelubala.

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1: 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Is it number 2? 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

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That's the number we can use. Glazing or magestezu four zanamsanje. 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Gonna go Facebook in under 88.4 FM update. Naz lezing or mazanamsanje. Say shang a highlight yok clean a besang shona gek Facebook. 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Credo V. Daniel's good number one.

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4: The province has recorded a slight increase of 0.5% in community reported crimes during the fourth quarter of the 2025 financial year. These are the statistics collated from cases reported at all 86 police stations and 23 mobile stations in all four districts between January and March 2026. While some crime categories showed improvement, the increase in violent crimes remains a matter of serious concern. The province has, for the period under review, recorded 271 murders, representing an increase of 18.3%, while attempted murder increased by 17.4% from January to March 2026.
1: 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UBadenoch ubeke kanje.
5: It is a horrific incident. I haven't heard anything about who the attacker might have been, but I think a lot of people will start wondering yet again, is this someone who should not have been in our country?

0: Have there been failings around our borders? I would urge the police to bring the facts out as quickly as possible so that we can get some clarity. But it is yet another reminder that we do need stronger borders. This is why it is Conservative policy to leave the Convention on Human Rights. That's why we have a borders bill. It's been 2 years. The Prime Minister has not smashed any gangs or stopped any boats. This is a problem. I don't know if that person was someone who came in via that route, but today I'm talking about rebuilding trust with the public and their trust in public institutions.
1: Lezi bengizogcina osukwini lwanamohla kuzothi kusasekuseni zibe khona izinye izindaba okwamanje usale kahle.
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2: Right, shut down, drive mix. 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So it's in under 88.4 FM update. 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Now again, in case you'd like to react on the mix, shona kwi page lethu la ku Facebook inanda 88.4 FM update noma lapha ku WhatsApp 0687649969 kodwa ke ungakhohlwa umfoko kagina Wonder Boy within Jobo 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
1: It's a local Tuesday, Gumsagazo, Ohamba Pambi, Lingis Ndabazo Mpagati, Inanda 88.4 FM, Ipimbo Leli, Eliga Wonderboy, Isbongo Ngingo, Uwagwakina, Isamiskazi Skompuguti Nje, Iistupa, Imzuzu, Libumbe 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
2: They don't fall from heaven like manna. They are coming from sovereign countries. They are coming from countries that has lost, countries that has constitutions. They are counted in their countries as citizens. There are budget for them in their own countries. So the failure of their countries to secure their borders should not become a South African problem. Now today we are blaming too much the government. The government, it has its own flaws, it has failed. But let's talk about the borders of other countries. Let's talk if those borders have been taken care of. Are the borders secured? Are the immigration laws being followed in these countries? Because if they were followed in their countries, we should not have been having a lot of inflow in South Africa. So it means now the region's borders has collapsed. And when they have collapsed, our South African borders also are suffering deficits. Now people can easily come in. The church is saying it is not only the problem of the South African government, it is also a regional problem. And the church is also saying people should allow themselves to be confined in their countries. Africanism is one thing, Pan-Africanism is another thing. To unify all Africa, people must be unified being in their respective countries, following the laws of their countries. Their leaders will tell us, Sadat will tell us the process of unification, the process of making Africa one. For now, as a church, we are advocating that each and every person from any other country in the region must be taught how to follow the law. They must make it. Now, when the people are in our country now, you see in the medias, people are gathered in pockets, in Durban, Joburg, whatsoever. They are saying they are waiting for the government to respond, for the government to protect them. Does the government have the duty to protect nationals of other countries?

0: who have entered the country illegally. The only thing that the government must do is to agree with the citizen and come with a program that will make sure that we offload illegal migrants in South Africa. And now the church is also advocating the fact that migrants who are well documented in the country, South African citizens, they don't have problems with them.
1: Shukanjalo ke i-Old Bishops Council njengoba ke ibisingathe isithangamsaba izindaba namhlanje ikhuluma nje kabanzi ngalo ke udaba lwabantu abangena kuleli ke ngokungekho semthethweni ithi ke ukube 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
1: 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Yes. The president has spoken.
0: Yes.
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1: 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And if see ama-Africa ngempela, we need to respect what the president has said. 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
0: yes
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0: 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That affidavit becomes a legal document. Isi document valid, isi document esesingayisebenzisa
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0: 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Now if in that phela kukhona lapha ezansi la uthi I know and understand the contents of this document ngiyawazi ngiyawaqonda.
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0: Yes. And iyabopha noma is binding on kunembeza wami.
1: Yes.
0: And immediately yatholakala ukuthi you wrote it washo kanje and ngala you knew ukuthi you are doing something different. You have committed a crime.
1: Yes.
0: And eselingaba seyigabeni eyiningi kakhulu kodwa nje ne fraud. Yes. 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
0: 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Unai affidavit, unai ID number, yakasemke ke ku system.
1: Yes.
0: And then the manje uhulumeni wethu aseyenzile nge-ID le entsha, smart card.
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3: Bifurcated into two parts. The first part was rolled out where local seats were identified in different areas of the country. And the second layer was also finalized. So these two processes in itself involved quite deep engagement with relevant stakeholders to ensure that ultimately the decision to rationalize is based on empirical evidence and data. And I think that on its own would have prolonged this process. But we are glad the process has been finalized. We are glad that it would have quite a big impact to ensure that people

0: ordinary people access justice and courts. And also, a recommendation that with this rationalization process, there's a recommendation of increasing capacity in terms of the judicial capacity to 20%. It also considered guidelines on acting judicial officers, judges in particular. So that on its own talks to capacity. So much as you create these local seats, the committee considered the issues of capacity and to recommend increase in capacity would address the concern that you raised.
1: The minister also
0: and access to justice that on its own strengthen the accessibility of justice, obviously, but on the other hand ensures that the judiciary become independent without any interference from in all the other arms of the state. So by character, the more you establish these courts to bring about access to ordinary people in the country.
2: Machini Mutlong ovelela phaya kwilo Society of South Africa usilandisa nje kabanzi ngawo ke umthwalo ke ozokwehliswa uma ke ikakhulukazi iba impumelelo ke ikakhulukazi into emenyezelwe unqonqoshe 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
1: 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Iwop a desk, good single Sicily, the local to see one again, and Lily Viggy, none of you Zayo, a manga zizi tola gipi, manga zanzega gipi, a go Lily Viggy, and then Magutinje have passed so tola wona, ama testimonies, akulmanga, ama faith products, kakulazi, faith water. 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

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leave behind that keep or keeps working after we leave ilegacy ilento ozoyishiya ngemuva ungasekho emhlabeni ngoba khona sizo

0: Legacy, kodwa enye legacy, soshiya legacy embi, legacy inkohlakala. 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Well, one may say, suka ethwele. Maybe, maybe not. Maybe because uba besebenza yedwa usuku nemini, ingane ethi beseba university, ma ivalile ekoleni ivakashela bonke o-anti nomalume. Ingane ebhizi nge-sport, ingane ezibhizi ngabangani, zifunda esikoleni. If your children are taught by the enemy, your children will know you as an enemy. Benefit, when your enemy teaches your children, that's why my boy is in Ghana, he says, I say, Kuruma, I say, they only respect more driving, more teaching, shalin down the team. Till I've been told about that, I need to keep them learning. Because sometimes I'm keeping them learning is an experiential knowledge. It's not just a theory.
1: Oh.
0: So legacy is what you leave behind that keeps working after you leave. It is not your name. It is not your wealth. It is your frequency, your blueprint, impact that outlives your body. I was talking to my gender in school. Obama not a listen to this. If I leave my kids with 1 million each, or let's say 1 billion each child, the day it transferred my account to app, say on 1 billion. The day figure lawyer it has the attend with it when total local talk, the day was we transferred to each we account calling my legal hold me lap. England says 1 billion, you know 1 billion, I'm a billionaire. We shall say 1 billionaire.

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2: 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Philosophical, spiritual, prophetic leader.
3: So I'm a father of plenty.
2: Embracing the multidisciplinary study of abundance. Connecting spirituality, science, and philosophy to empower limitless potential. More than enough mindset. Some nomadic sanity. Making sense in every matter. 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

0: Get ready for the vibe. Welcome to the Plantain Groove, where the rhythm of science meets the beat of the soul. Join the movement where the logic and intuition intertwine, and the divine in the universe whispers the secret to those who dare to listen. In this land, the sea will sing.
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Nagunongoma FM, that said Jalo, were four, we have Banina, we have five, Besagutila, Paya Winguna FM, Nakona, we have was good to store Jalo, Musuka five, we have six, we have was good to store La Pana Winanda FM, Jalo, were 12 o'clock every day, Besagutila Pana we rise FM, we have was good to store Banana was six, we have Bani, we have seven, Dambam, who's what you have our study, who's over my Ala Inyana, so we're still a stranger for this again, nobody will fight to six. 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
1: 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Empangeni Kenneth Building phezulu laphaya office number 2
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